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1: 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The last visitor from Earth entered my world. 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

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Gate 2. My guards are watching you. Gate 3. Only evil lives here. Gate 4. 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Gate 5. 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Gate 6. Pick up your weapons and fight. 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

I tried to the top, I've been out of shape, taking out the box, I'm an astronaut. I blasted off the planet, rocked the cause catastrophe, and it matters more because I had it. Now I had, I thought about wreaking havoc on an opposition. Kinda shocking, they want a static with precision. I'm automatic, quarterback, I ain't talking second, pack it up.